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1: This is another new song. We just shot a video here in Italy for this song. It's called All of Me.

0: of that.
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0: yesterday. That is great. 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
3: 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Música sin filtros.

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I wrote a poem that described her world and put our friendship to the test. And late at night, whilst on all fours, she used to watch me kiss the floor. What's wrong with this picture? What's wrong with this picture?

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1: Now we're going to play a song by Taylor Swift here. I really love the melodies in this song. I think that they're just absolutely brilliant. It's really good melody writing. Well, I'm serious. I love the melodies in this song. It's good.